0: Musicaliza tus días con FM Universidad.
1: On a warm summer's evening, on a train bound for nowhere, I met up with a gambler. We were both too tired to sleep, so we took turns of staring out the window at the darkness. The boredom overtook us, and he began to speak. He said, "Son, I've made a life

shape says something like, you and me, babe, how about it? Juliet says, hey, it's Romeo. You nearly gave me a heart attack.